0: Your sport now.
1: The Bulldogs have defeated the Titans 30-12 on the Gold Coast. In his new role at 5'8", Stephen Crichton was the star with 4 try assists. Meantime, the Broncos have recorded their 7th straight loss, the Roosters beating them 24-18. Madge, though, is still optimistic about their season.
2: We've been through a bit in the last sort of 5 or 6 weeks. And the way I've seen the players commit over the last 3-4 weeks has been actually really good. They fought like hell tonight for each other.
1: The Hawks beat the Giants by 14 points, and Australian Maya Joint will take on Serena Williams in round 1 of Wimbledon.
0: 4RO weather for Rockhampton and Central Queensland. 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
3: Partly cloudy today with some scattered showers across central Queensland, heading for a top of 24 degrees in Rockhampton, 22 for Yeppoon, Gladstone 23 and Billawilla 22. And for tomorrow, much the same, shower 2 and 25.
0: It's all about life in central Queensland every Saturday morning. CQ Lifestyle. Thanks to Doblo's, with the biggest range of fruit and veggies in Australia. On the talk of central Queensland, 994RO.

bit of Van Morrison, Brightside on the Road here on 994 RA. Sure, we've got some tech talk with Jason from iAssist. Also, a bit of history later on this afternoon and some music from Bonnie Tyler, Michael Bublé, and I love saying Bublé. And right now, it's the Monkees.

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Thanks to Doblo's. 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

0: 94 RO, this is Luke here, and during the week, Aaron caught up with Jason from iAssist for Tech Talk, and they talked about how he's recently acquired a new bit of machinery.
1: Yeah, it's just funny, as you were saying, here we are with Tech Talk, the machinery's it's a trencher. It's for digging holes in the dirt.
2: What do you want a trencher for?
1: Oh, look, it's for our communications department. So there's a New Zealand company that's made this trencher called a Geo Trencher, and it looks like a slightly oversized chainsaw, and it's specially designed for trenching holes in the ground that are 50 mil wide by 500 deep. It can go to 600 deep. And, a lot of the trenching jobs, so we're doing CCTV, people often ring us up and they go, I need to put wireless point-to-point to my shed. And, of course, the problem is wireless is touch and go, and you've got a shed which a thing called Faraday's effect, which is what blocks wireless. You know, we struggle with all those sorts of things. And really the answer is you should really run a cable between the house and the shed. But in a lot of places you can't get a trencher in because you get the trailer there and you drive this thing off and you try and get it in and you try to get the blade in the right angles and that. Whereas this thing's really nimble. You hold in your hands. I mean, we had a look at the video before we went on air, and what do you think?
2: As you said, it's like a big chainsaw, but the way it just chops through the ground is incredible.
1: Yeah. Look, well, that's got a that one's got a sharp blade on it. it does. It's so we can now do smaller jobs, those jobs that just need someone to run a trench. So in the past, we'd pull up on the job, and we'd have to hire a full size trencher, organise a day to come back, unload it. Now we literally just pull it out of the truck, start it up and run the trench and then run the cable, and we can get that done so much quicker. The benefit to our clients is cheaper jobs. They can get a job done relatively nimbly and relatively quick. Benefits for us is, we're not having to stop a job mid, when we do a job from a business point of view, if we start a job and have to stop it for a week, cash flow becomes a problem because you're holding up a job and there's money in a job that doesn't get dealt with quickly. So from our point of view, it gets jobs done quicker. I guess the reason why we're talking about it today on the radio is we're hoping that a lot of other people have got the same problem as he have, and they give us a call and say, hey, we just need a quick trench.
2: Come and build a trench for us.
1: It's relatively easy to use. Now, at the moment, we're not hiring it out for people to use. I mean, we send it out with an operator. It's because it's a chainsaw with a blade for the dirt. So you can imagine you just don't give that to somebody who hasn't got a lot of knowledge with equipment.
2: Fair enough.
1: But we do have three of our engineers have actually been trained on how to use it and have been using it. So for us, look, CCTV. If you're putting CCTV and you want to put that camera over in the far shed, we can dig that trench. We can put the wireless in between. If you've got a lead in line, you're putting NBN on in your house and they say, oh, you don't have a lead in line, we can now cut a lead in line relatively quickly, keeping the prices down. We're really excited about this.
2: Yeah, no, it sounds great. Why wouldn't people have a lead in line anymore?
1: A lot of people, when they renovate a house, there were a lot of people who assumed that everything was going to go to wireless.
2: Yeah.
1: They just assumed that the internet would just come from the stars, I think. And so some people are doing that. If they don't have a lead in line, they've renovated the house, they've dug up, they put a new driveway in, and then all of a sudden, the pit's out the front. There's no cable to go from the pits to the house. A lot of people go, well, I'll go Starlink. Of course, Starlink has static IP address issues where, remote camera viewing and those sorts of things can be a problem. Starlink's a great product. Just has some limitations that most people don't talk about.
2: Yeah, sure.
1: A lot of tenants move into a house only to let the landlord know that, hey, I went to put internet on and NBN turned up and they said, oh, I'm sorry, you don't have a lead in line, so you're going to have to get someone out to do it. Well, iAssist is your company. We currently do lead in lines now for people. We're no longer cutting them by hand and we're no longer hiring a trencher to do it.
2: That's brilliant. No, fantastic. So if someone wants to get in touch, I need a trench.
1: Yep. Now you can call either store. So we got one number, 0749 111 300. That gets you to both stores and can be answered at both stores and transferred to both stores. You can see us at Cedar Park in Yeppoon, or come 174 Musgrave Street, Rockhampton. But give us a call and have a talk. And look, if you're wanting to run some quick trenches, where you guys?
2: Jason from ISS. So are we changing this segment to tech and machinery talk?
1: There's sometimes we're just talking about, you know, we don't always talk about tech. We talk about whatever pops up.
2: Of course. Thank you very much, Jason.
1: Cheers, Aaron.
2: Jason from ISS on 94RO.
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0: The one and only Bonnie Tyler, Total Eclipse of the Heart. Great song. Great artist too. Got some amazing songs. Amazing voice. Been unwell recently. Was it last month? She was in Portugal and she had to be treated for, I think it was like a perforated intestine, and was placed into an induced coma. And yeah, then she like suffered cardiac arrest when they tried to bring her out of that, resuscitated her. And yeah, she's been seriously ill for a little while now, stable, but seriously ill. And I think it was last week that she woke up from the medically induced coma, but she still remains very unwell, was the latest. So fingers crossed she pulls through. Very, very, very sad when you hear stories like that. She's like just recently turned 75. Sorry to bring it down, by the way. I don't mean to make things a bit negative. This is Luke here on 4RO. This is the CQ Lifestyle, thanks to Doblos. And John Travolta coming up very soon.
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0: Graham Connors in concert. Australia's finest singer-songwriter. Playing his classic hits.
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It's all about life in Central Queensland every Saturday morning. CQ Lifestyle. Thanks to Doblo's, with the biggest range of fruit and veggies in Australia. On the talk of Central Queensland, 994 RO.

0: luck to all the teams playing some footy today. It's going to be a big round nine in the Rockhampton Rugby League. North's taking on Yeppoon. Fitzroy's go head-to-head with Emu Park. Tenham Sands will face Rocky Brothers. And also Wallabies taking on Valleys. And Valleys also going up against Gladstone Brothers. So you can catch all the action today in the Rockhampton Rugby League thanks to NRG Industrial, or the NRG Industrial A-Grade Premiership, the Intersport Yeppoon's Women's, the Rod North and Sons Coast Division Reserves, and the Granger Contracting Under-19s. And for our row, we're keeping up to date during the season thanks to Club Parkhurst, our coverage sponsor, supporting our emerging community.
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7: Hi there, Alana McIntyre here with the latest. The United States has launched strikes against Iran, targeting missile and drone storage facilities, as well as coastal radar sites, as Donald Trump accuses Iran of violating the ceasefire. The US Central Command describing today's action as a powerful response to yesterday's attack on a commercial Singaporean ship that was moving through the Strait of Hormuz. Energy Minister Chris Bowen says he hopes the war ends.
8: We want this dispute to come to a close so that the world can go back to normal, to much more normal arrangements. We again call on all sides to see this dispute resolved. We've seen some progress, some encouraging signs.
7: Back home, a teenager has been charged after another teen was allegedly kidnapped from a school in Melbourne. The 17-year-old girl was allegedly abducted from a high school in Springvale South yesterday morning and has since been taken to hospital. A 15-year-old boy will front court today. International aid and rescue workers are flooding Venezuela following two major earthquakes. At least 920 people are dead, over 3,000 hurt, and thousands are still missing. Briefly, a woman has died in a car crash north of Adelaide. Eels coach Jason Riles has saved a woman from a burning car south of Sydney. And the Queensland government is insisting the rowing at the 2032 Games is going ahead in Rockhampton, despite concerns about crocodiles.
1: Navigating the legal landscape. How they help. Grant and Simpson Lawyers. 994RO. 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
7: Bulldogs coach Cam Ziraldo says they set things up well in the first half as they beat the Titans 30-12 on the Gold Coast.
9: I know the cynic in me sort of worries about coming up the Gold Coast with a bye after it, and boys are sort of packed for holidays after it, so I was a little bit nervous, but I thought it was a really professional performance, first half in particular.
7: The Broncos had their seventh straight loss. They were defeated by the Roosters. And Serena Williams will return to Wimbledon on Monday. The superstar takes on Australian Maya Joint in the first round.
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0: Partly cloudy today with some scattered showers across Central Queensland, heading for a top of 24 degrees in Rockhampton, 22 for Yeppoon, Gladstone 23 and Billawilla 22. And for tomorrow, much the same, shower 2 and 25.
1: What are you up to this weekend? 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Thanks to Doblo's. 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

Goggins, Footloose, great song, great movie. I love Footloose, excellent movie. Based on, kind of inspired by, is perhaps a better word rather than based upon, but inspired by an actual story of where a town banned dancing and things like that because of reasons. And then they fought it. They fought back. They fought the man, as it were, and they were allowed to dance. This is one of those films I need to introduce my kids, but I don't know if my kids will get it. It's one of those things. How you doing, by the way? You well? This is Luke here, getting your day started on CQ Lifestyle. Continuous Call Team back after one. I'll tell you more about that shortly. Also, got some history with Phil Hoare from Time Safari Walking Tours in a moment, but this is Faith No More. We're taking it easy.

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It's on CQ Lifestyle. Thanks to Doblo's. Check out the Doblo's app for the specials on 994RO.

0: Tiki Lifestyle, thanks to Doblo's. Phil Hoare from Time Safari walking to us to talk history, and you want to talk about some kind of crime.
1: Well, it's kind of a crime, but it depends which view you're looking at.
0: Ah,
1: who did the crime.
0: It's one of the ambiguous crimes.
1: Yeah, well, no, it's not ambiguous, but you feel sympathy. So we're going all the way back to 1935. Now, one of the things I do on my tours, especially the Dark Rockhampton tour, is you always hear people saying, things were better back in my day. And I just have to tell you, nothing was ever better back in the day. There was literally nothing. Medicine, food, everything's better today. Kids are actually more polite today than they were back then. You know, crime, there's no crime today compared to what it used to be. It's just more visible because we have social media.
0: 24-7 news cycles made things a lot more visible.
1: Yeah, and we're all individual reporters as well. How many posts have you shared? And you're like, you know, oh, this is outrageous.
0: As well, is always way, social media is the enemy.
1: Yeah, so nothing was better back in the day. So in 1935, we have an old woman, and that's what the newspaper said, an old woman appears in court replying to the charge in Rockhampton. So her name is Franziska Schultz. She's 68 years old. Now, she'd been asked for a pension. She'd asked for a pension and the government refused. Oh. Now, she was so upset. Now, there's a train leaving Rockhampton going down towards the south near Marmor going along. And luckily, the train driver went, what's that old woman doing? And there's this old woman next to the line. And what she's done is she's put rocks all across the line, the tracks.
0: Oh, wow.
1: She's actually sounds like she's burnt some of the sleepers. And she's got a crowbar in her hand and she's trying to pry up the track. And now I actually think the rocks are her warning to kind of get the train to slow down, that because they're in a long distance up to the bit she's damaging.
0: Yeah. Yeah.
1: So I think she's not trying to hurt anyone. She's just making a statement. And there's a cop on board on the train. So he jumps off and he's like, what are you up to? And she says, I'm going to stop all the trains from running. The Bloomin' Labor government wants to sell my property and they won't give me a pension. So she was born in Germany. She's been here in 1927. She actually tried to get her citizenship. She's been in Australia for 14 years. She's actually owned one of the dairies nearby. And as she's getting older, I think that's why they've probably taken the dairy away from her. Her husband drowned in 1923. So it hasn't been great times.
0: That's
1: she's
0: a tough
1: life.
0: In
1: trouble.
0: Yeah.
1: Like, it's a really sad thing. Now, I will say, newspapers being newspapers, that by the time this spreads across Australia, by the time this story gets to Western Australia, you can see that it's kind of morphed. So they're like, you know, she's putting logs and trees across the line to derail the train. That was never what she was doing. And she clearly wasn't trying to hurt anyone, but she was definitely
0: staging
1: making
0: a
1: statement.
0: Basically.
1: And so she goes in front of the court. Now, she's very poor health, and the judge can see this, and he does have a lot of sympathy for this woman. She can see that she's done something wrong, so he does something amazing because he's kind of guessing that she's not long of this world.
0: Mm.
1: So she goes, all right, well, you're going to have to go on trial. So I'm going to put you on bond. You know, you can't leave town or anything, but you're on bond. We'll have the court date in 2 years. And so she's free for 2 years.
0: Yeah.
1: So I went looking. 2 years later, does she come up? And sadly, she does. So I find her 1937. Her neighbour hasn't seen her for a while. So he goes around to her house and there she is lying dead in her bed. She's wow. clearly died of, you know, natural causes. But she's been lying there for a long time. So I think you imagine the state of the body.
0: Yeah.
1: That's how she was fine. So she didn't last the 2 years. So that judge kind of called it. And pretty good of him, like kind of let her off by going, it's a terrible situation you're in. You can't really do what you're doing. I have to make sure people are aware of that, but we'll kind of let you off.
0: Yeah.
1: So it's a weird, like it's a good story, but
0: all
1: a bad story. It's a sad story. It's a tragic story. It's everything.
0: Yeah, all because she basically lived here and they wouldn't let her become a citizen for a long time.
1: I couldn't find that she ever became, I know she applied for it.
0: Yeah, right.
1: Couldn't see that she ever got it.
0: Yeah.
1: And maybe she didn't, and that's why they didn't give her a pension because they're like, yeah, but you're not a citizen.
0: You're not a citizen.
1: But she did marry a guy here, so.
0: Yeah. Interesting. I don't know. I imagine that kind of period too, the whole German thing
1: Yes, very much so. Especially like,
0: the reputation wasn't exactly great for Germany.
1: No, especially directly
0: between,
1: after the First World
0: between
1: War.
0: The two world wars.
1: And there was a lot. You know, we did have a lot of issues with the German population leading up and after the First World War and the Second World War. So there is a bit to that. But yeah. If you recall what I said at the beginning, things were definitely not better.
0: It's amazing
1: back in the day.
0: How history can sometimes repeat.
1: Yes.
0: Mates, what do you got coming up this week?
1: So we've got the school holidays are just on the edge. So we are doing our normal cemetery tours. We actually do have a full moon tour, I think, next Tuesday. It's a micro moon. So it's the smallest moon we get. But that'll be rising just as we're in the cemetery. So I think that's next Tuesday. So if you're interested in doing something in this school holidays, we're doing our dinosaur fossil tours of the zoo. We're doing our ghost and murder walks and all that. So just go to timesafaris.com.au and you'll find that information pretty easily.
0: Brilliant. Thanks, Phil.
1: Thank you.
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0: Nearly 12 o'clock. After one this afternoon, the 4RO Kativa school team is back, and today it's a huge day of footy with the Dolphins up against the Warriors before the doubleheader. Cowboys take on the Panthers. As a Cowboys fan, I'm optimistic but not confident. Gosh, the Panthers are good. I think collectively, for those people that aren't Panthers fans, we're kind of like, geez, we hope someone else wins. But it's that situation also. We have to admire what they've been able to do in these modern times. This is very similar to, like, it's, I would say it's better than when St. George won 11 premierships in a row, because there was no salary cap back then. The richest clubs got the best players and whatnot. Today, it's a lot more challenging. So to do what they've done is incredible. And I think in 20 years' time, we'll be telling kids, grandkids, great-grandkids even, says, I saw that firsthand when the Panthers were just unstoppable. Still, hope the Cowboys win. And that is followed by the Seagulls going head-to-head with the Storm. Tomorrow, we'll wrap things up. Raiders against the Dragons. Knights also will be taking on the Tigers. And all the scores and updates across the day. It's the NRL fun banter and the Kadeer school team. The best call in the country, thanks to NRG Industrial, Coco Brew, ARB Rockhampton, the Home Property Network, Swell Finance, Flamingos and Century 21 Solutions.
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CQ Lifestyle. Thanks to Doblo's, with the biggest range of fruit and veggies in Australia. 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
1: I got to leave now. Thank you very much for your company. I will talk to you at some point in the future, probably 3 o'clock on Monday afternoon. Until then, though, take care of yourself. Enjoy the rest of your Saturday. Stay safe. Stay dry. 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So take care of yourself, though, and enjoy the rest of your day. Bye.
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6: Hi there, Alana McIntyre here with the latest. The US has launched powerful strikes on Iran in response to a drone attack on a cargo ship in the Strait of Hormuz. The United States targeting Iranian missile and drone storage facilities, as well as coastal radar sites. Donald Trump saying Iran has violated the ceasefire.
7: I don't like the fact that they took a shot yesterday. Actually, four. We knocked down three at a ship. Not an allied ship, but a ship, a very expensive ship. It was fine, but it took a little beating. They shouldn't be doing that.
6: A 17-year-old has allegedly been abducted from a high school in Melbourne by another teenager. The girl was taken to hospital and a 15-year-old boy has been charged over the incident at Springvale South yesterday morning. Frightening scenes for residents south of Brisbane overnight, where an armed man was shot by police in Logan. The man has been airlifted to hospital in a stable condition. Queensland police are investigating after a 12-year-old boy who can't swim was allegedly thrown into a lake in Brisbane South by a teenager. A 44-year-old woman has died in a car crash north of Adelaide. Eels coach Jason Riles has rescued a woman from a burning vehicle south of Sydney. A light plane has crashed into Beijing's tallest building, with police apparently preventing some people from taking photos. And June heat records in England are being smashed for a third day in a row.
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6: Four try assists for Bulldogs hero Stephen Crichton last night, but he's praised his teammates after their 30-12 win over the Titans.
8: We're probably ball playing, looking good, but the way those boys carry the ball, get fast play to balls for the momentum for us to play off the back of it. Without that momentum, without those fast play to balls from those guys, we don't get the time, we don't get the space to put on our plays on the outside. So, credit to those boys.
6: The Broncos have recorded their seventh straight loss, the Roosters defeating them 24-18.
0: 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Freedom without limits. 420 Richardson Road.
1: Partly cloudy today with some scattered showers across central Queensland, heading for a top of 24 degrees in Rockhampton, 22 for Yeppoon, Gladstone 23 and Billawilla 22. And for tomorrow, much the same, shower 2 and 25.
0: The weekend. 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

Bill McDonald, Sophie Formica and Aaron Stevens will be back Monday. In the meantime, playing a stack of great music like this. 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

0: Actually, Sydney to Melbourne, you'd be driving up too.
1: So, Dave, are you standing by that comment?
2: Sorry, what?
3: He got me there on the Brisbane altitude. Brisbane's what?
1: Brisbane altitude is 300 to 1,500 metres.
0: Some mountains are taller than others.
1: So Mount Cootha would be 1,500 metres.
3: Mount Gravatt. I still would have thought 300 metres, when you think of where the river goes and it goes into Moreton Bay, it seems a hell of an elevation compared to
1: Given what Darryl just put to you, do you stand by the comment that you're driving everywhere else, you're driving down, but when you're driving from Sydney to Canberra, you're driving up? You stand by that?
3: I was making the point that you're either going up, as in going to a higher altitude, or you're going to look at the map and say I'm going down or up compared to the map.
1: I feel like producing one of Darryl's up.
0: What would you say about going to Melbourne? What would you say about going to Melbourne?
2: Up to Melbourne?
0: You're going up to Melbourne or down to Melbourne?
3: Just going to Melbourne. I don't use the down or up. Because as from the very young age, I realised that it's some of it is very wrong.
1: Oh, you're smothering me.
3: No, I'm not. Mate, I lived up at Walker. It's a lot bloody higher than most places in New South Wales.
4: It just says you lived up at Walker. That's up.
1: But Davey,
3: of course it's up.
4: I said you don't use up or down.
1: But Davey, just calm down, right? So if I'm going to use the way in which you're thinking about this, right? So technically, yes, Canberra is higher than Sydney, but Melbourne is also higher than Sydney. Mm. So does that mean that you are going up to Melbourne when you fly to Melbourne for the Melbourne Cup?
3: Well, if it's high, yeah.
0: I love it. You're never wrong. That's a best.
3: It's a best. I'm just saying it's not. Oh,
2: you're annoying.
1: Davey, I hate to do this to you.
2: You got a cuckoo one?
1: Yeah, I've got one here. Sorry. Here you go.
2: What about a...
4: Come on, Dave.
1: Listening back to that, he was very close to a...
2: He almost stormed out, I reckon.
1: Oh, we miss him.
2: Because he was too smart for us, wasn't he?
1: He's very intelligent.
2: He was very intelligent, but sometimes that was, you know,
1: it's
2: to,
1: funny, Darryl,
2: to his demise.
1: That, the Porch Lights Club that I went along to this week and did the talk to, they tell me that when Davey went along, it was quite an afternoon.
2: Oh, mate, he just loved it, didn't he? He just loved company. He loved holding court. He loved drinking.
5: Wasn't he a life member of the Sharks Leagues Club?
2: Yeah, he was a life member of the Sharks Leagues Club. And I said, how did you become a life member? He said, they just gave it to me one day.
1: Barry Pierce was there during the week, the old Sharkies man. He said to me, oh, mate, Thirsty was brilliant when he came along. He said, mate, he knows more about me than I do. We better get to a break. Back with more in a sec.
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0: in CQ. 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
1: 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Click onto the feedback icon if you would like to join us. There has been a few leadership coups over the years, boys. And, of course, Craig Launty, who's popped in to say g'day, was involved in a very high-profile one there for a little while. Well, two, actually. He's successful in one, failed in the other one, but he's popped in. How do you reckon you'd go in politics, boys, if you had a crack? MG, you'd just be at the dispatch box looking over and, you know, don't you talk to me like that.
2: I remember, what's his name? I forget his name at the moment, but I was asked to go in about 2005.
3: Mel Meninga?
2: I was asked to do something for the Liberal Party out west.
3: Were you?
4: Oh, really?
2: Yeah. Johnny Brogdon.
1: Yeah, right.
2: Johnny Brogdon, yep.
3: And but, what did he want you to do?
2: Just, you know, look after a few people.
3: Find out where a couple of Labor people are.
1: Because, Darryl, you worked in politics, but for a politician,
4: yeah,
1: didn't you?
4: I worked for Peter Anderson in the... you know, Pete.
2: He was the police commissioner.
4: He was the police minister.
2: Yes.
4: Police minister. So I worked for him. I was his... can't remember what I was, but all I did was open his mail, read it occasionally, and go to the toilet and get him some Coca-Cola.
1: And weren't you going to run for the mayor of Shell Harbour?
5: Yeah, no, not once I found out they're going to dig up your past. That's not a good idea. Let's leave that alone.
1: Imagine Piggy gets elected as mayor of Shell Harbour and he's on the front page of the Telegraph, you know. There he is walking into a pub on all fours with a dog chain on it, a Mad Monday. Here is your representative, your community local, Mark Piggy Riddell.
2: But his face would be pixelated. Everyone would still recognise him.
1: Continuous call team.
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6: Three big games today. 3 o'clock, we'll update the scores on the Dolphins and the Warriors. 5:30, I'll call the game between the Cowboys and the Panthers, that one from Townsville. And later on tonight, admittedly, we've moved on from the Battle of Brookie, but we still call it the Battle of Brookie. The Manly Sea Eagles taking on the Melbourne Storm. So a couple of big games coming up tonight, which you'll hear right here with the Continuous Call Team. Make sure you stay listening. We've got the quiz as well. All that and plenty more coming up after the news.
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7: Good afternoon, I'm Sarah Wiedersane. A new magnitude 4.9 earthquake has struck off the north coast of Venezuela just days after twin earthquakes left nearly 1,000 people dead. The tremor has reportedly been felt in the capital, Caracas. Rescuers are racing to find survivors, with more than 50,000 people missing beneath the rubble of flattened buildings. Senior Labor Minister Chris Bowen says the government is still investigating whether any Australians have been impacted by the disaster.
8: As the Prime Minister indicated, we would expect there would be Australians in Venezuela and impacted, given the size of the tragedy and the scale of the impact on Venezuela. Australian consular officials are working hard to identify any Australians impacted, and the Department of Foreign Affairs will provide updates as and when they...
7: Iran is vowing a swift and decisive response after US strikes on Iranian targets. US Central Command has confirmed an American aircraft targeted Iranian missile and drone storage facilities, as well as coast radar sites. The operation was carried out in response to Iran's strike on a commercial cargo ship earlier this week. The fresh strikes come less than a week after peace talks were held in Switzerland. Supermarket giants Coles and Woolies are being told to do the right thing by consumers ahead of new anti-price gouging rules. From July 1, very large supermarkets with revenue exceeding $30 billion will be prohibited from charging a price for a grocery product that is significantly excessive compared to the cost of supply. Australia will be the first country in the world to bring in a ban on supermarket price gouging. The New South Wales government is being accused of withholding the evidence used to support changes to medicinal cannabis driving laws. Sasha Foote reports.
9: The Minns government is yet to publicly release the research paper used to draft the reforms, which would set a legally defined THC limit that will act as a threshold for police to test impairment levels. A survey of 5,000 drivers commissioned by Transport for New South Wales last year shows more than half of patients patients admitted to misusing their medication. The NRMA and the opposition are urging the government to scrap the policy, citing these findings showing it could risk the road safety of everyone. Sasha Foote, Sydney.
7: Queensland's Ethical Standards Command is investigating a police shooting in Brisbane South. A man in his 40s is recovering in hospital after he was shot by officers at Woodhill last night. And the UK is sweltering through a record-breaking heatwave, with hundreds of schools closed as a result of the conditions. In finance, one Australian dollar is buying around 68.9 US cents.
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7: The first clash of today's NRL action will get underway next hour, with the Dolphins coming up against the Warriors. Then the Cowboys challenge the Panthers. Finally, the Sea Eagles will play Storm. Manly come into the clash one win ahead of Melbourne this season. Sea Eagles coach Kieran Foran says he expects a competitive game.
10: They've been on a roll and they've found the sort of footy that we all know they're capable of playing. And other than last week, you know, I've been really happy with how we've been tracking. So, yeah, you know, we want to get back in the winner's circle.
7: In the AFL, Carlton lead the Eagles 42-21. At the World Cup, Belgium lead New Zealand 1-0, while it's a 1-1 in the Egypt-Iran clash. And Serena Williams will play Australia's major joint in the first round of Wimbledon as the 44-year-old makes her tennis comeback. That's the very latest news and sport.
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18: Scatter showers about today. Top of 24 in Rocky, 22 Yeppoon, Gladstone 23 and Billawilla 22 degrees.
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0: Saturday night after the races, we went back to the Lotz family hotel or something, and David Darrell looked at me and said, "Levy, they've brought me undone. I've got to go to bed."
1: If you ever want to go down there, I would recommend it immensely. It's a great couple of days down there, isn't it?
0: It's a lot of fun.
1: Oh, it's fantastic.
0: Remember we went to the Calcutta the night before and we ended up getting a horse. And we wanted this horse to win. Anyway, it ranged up on the outside because there's a dog leg at Gundagai. And it went to the front, and I think we were going to win 20 grand or something.
1: Yeah,
2: wow.
0: It ran second, so we ended up getting about 8,000, but then we all divvied it up. Jeez, well, it was a fat day. Right.
3: Yeah. Jeez.
1: Davey, he called it the winner, I think, and that's when it started to take tiny little steps. He said, "This was home, you know. I've done it again. All my followers, look at this. I've tipped another winner."
0: I'm trying to think of his, what's his mate's name? David Nolan, the real estate guy down there. Yep. Sells all the farms, loves the red wine. Him and Davey together on the reds. But I'll tell you what.
1: Comparing reds. He said, "What year is this one, Nolo?" This is a 1983 model, David.
0: Those two gentlemen over a bottle of red would have solved the Middle East crisis. They were on fire, the Gundagai. Anyway, we'll take a break. Back with more in just a sec.
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3: 31873 is the number. 2GB.com. Click onto the feedback icon. We were talking earlier about politics and the like. And I've just been alerted to the fact, MG, that you actually had some breaking news to cover during the week in relation to UK politics. I've got some audio here.
4: Yeah, thanks for tuning in to Sports Today. MG, you have some breaking news.
5: I do. It's in the I'm the political correspondent here, Mark Geyer. So Keir Starmer, UK Prime Minister, he has stood down from office.
4: This is huge.
5: Sensationally.
4: I'm not sure what's bigger, him sitting down or you delivering the news.
5: Well, I like to think that I'm, you know, across a lot of things in life. And, of course, Johnny Stanley will be all across it tonight in his show.
3: Oh, mate, brilliant.
6: Wow, yeah. Mate, I'm just
3: brilliant.
7: Are you into it or not?
5: You are grooming me. You know what you're doing.
3: Yeah.
5: You are grooming me.
3: That was very good.
8: Thanks, are you going to have a Monday to Friday show soon?
5: Oh, depends on what
7: mate,
5: Craig thinks.
7: Throwing big words out there. I just want to start you on one of it. Is a bloke's name Keir Starmer or is he Sir Keir Starmer?
5: I don't care about the Sir these days.
7: So is his first name is Sir Keir?
3: His first name is Keir, but he's been knighted. So
5: all I know is that England have had seven...
7: Well, Keir's a strange name, don't you think, for a first...
3: He's very, very wealthy too, Darryl, Keir Starmer.
7: And he's far enough away not to affect me, I reckon.
5: There's also a...
7: and he's gone now.
5: A World Cup update as well.
8: He's a punish, isn't he?
7: I had to...
8: That's why they got rid of him, wasn't it?
5: They've had seven prime ministers in 10 years.
8: Yeah, right.
3: Yeah. But if, so MG breaks the news. So Keir Starmer is resigned.

0: his position as Prime Minister. Piggy's analysis, oh, it's a punish. We're going to get rid of him.
1: We'd be great as correspondents.
0: Speaking of updates, we've got to do this.
2: This World Cup update is brought to you by Anytime Fitness, offering 24/7 access nationwide, helping Australians go from the training ground to game day. Join today.
0: 4-1, Belgium leading New Zealand right on full time. So a couple of minutes left until there's some stoppage time. Belgium up 4-1 over New Zealand. And at the moment, Egypt and Iran are locked at 1-1. So that's what's happening there. And off the back of the Socceroos, we wait and find out who they're going to play next. And I believe, MG, you've offered up some words of advice. Here he is.
1: I'll be the first to admit I am not a soccer aficionado. I don't follow every league. I don't know every superstar or pretend to understand every tactical nuance. But when Australia starts making a serious run at a World Cup, none of that matters. It becomes impossible not to get swept up in it. There's something special about watching our teams punch above their weight on the biggest stage, representing the green and gold with courage and belief. It captures the country's attention, unites sports fans of every code, and reminds us why international sport can be so incredibly captivating. Go you Socceroos.
3: That was beautiful, mate.
4: Was that the gladiator?
5: Did you do that?
0: What the hell was that?
5: Off the top of your head, or what happened?
1: I wrote it last night.
5: Did you? When did you record it? Day before
1: this
5: last
1: morning,
5: night?
1: This morning, with Mr. G.
5: Oh, did you? Mate, it's beautiful.
1: It was crossed between... like a chat and then Tarzan in the background or something.
0: I can already tell what you're doing here. I'm not stupid.
5: He's after your job now.
0: No, you're trying to get Matt Nable's job at Fox.
4: Oh, the voiceover man.
1: No, I'm not.
5: You don't want to be good because he's pretty good.
1: Matt is the best.
5: He's a good guy too.
0: Well, maybe you could do the ones on Nine.
5: Mm. Oh, yeah. Who does them there?
1: I don't know. I could do them. Yeah.
0: Mate, that tonight on Nine.
4: Hello, ladies.
0: Excuse me. You're not into a 1-300 number.
1: The farmer wants a wife. He's back up at this break.
5: Do you watch that?
1: No.
5: No, I don't watch
1: it. My mum loves it.
5: Does she really?
1: Yeah. She loves everything. Do you believe all that stuff?
5: I don't believe
1: so.
5: No.
1: I must say, I got hooked on Love at First Sight this year.
5: Love at First Sight?
1: Married at First Sight. Same thing.
5: But that would be hard. Could you imagine doing that? That would be difficult.
0: Mate, Married at First Sight, I've determined now, right? Like, at first it was people genuinely looking for love and getting married.
4: Yeah, it's not drama.
0: Now it's just the drama. They're a pain in the backside and they're all in it for, you know, making themselves famous.
4: They want to be famous.
0: That's all it is now.
5: You know, some of them are on, like, dating apps and things like that as well, and they're also on...
1: Well, do you know that 80% of people these days find their partner through dating apps?
4: 80%?
0: Really?
1: 80%.
5: What do the other 20% do?
1: They go to clubs like we used to.
5: Where do you get that stat from?
1: Mate, I'm all across stats.
5: What, 80% of people who get married have met their on a dating app?
1: For my power rankings today, I've got another stat that will blow your mind, but just wait till after three.
4: There's a tease.
0: Ooh. Okay.
4: Yep.
5: Well, it's not long to wait.
0: Well, we're going to do the power ranking straight after the news here, MG.
1: Okay, I'm ready to roll.
0: Mate, lady stopped me during the week. When I was talking to the kids, you should stay there more often.
5: Ladies keep stopping you.
1: That was when you had the pineapple up that
5: time. You know what he does.
4: They had the banana.
5: You know what he does, and he does this for a tactic. He spends a lot of time in the cool room.
1: No, he says,
5: hoping the ladies
1: will come in. He goes, excuse me. He goes, do you know where the cornflakes are?
0: I love engaging in conversation. At the shop.
4: Hello, he's in the fruit and veg section.
5: He says, look, please, Suzanne, allow me to bend over and get those peas for you.
1: The peas?
5: Some frozen peas.
1: Why peas?
4: Susan, hand me that eggplant, please.
1: Why is your pineapples protruding out of your basket?
5: Did you notice the way that I handled these potatoes? Have you seen the size of these grapes I've just bought?
0: I was buying body wash, thank you very much.
5: That's even better.
4: Oh, this
5: seems like I've got too much body wash for myself here.
0: Believe it or not, gentlemen, because of what I do during the week, people like to stop and have a conversation.
5: Do they often stop you and say, Mark... I'd like to salute what you're doing and thank you for your service to the country.
0: No, I'm actually getting a lot of people stopping at the moment saying, keep giving it to your bloke, Albo.
5: Oh, leave my man, Albo.
4: Well, there's another punny. Look,
0: anyway, all I was going to say, all I was going to say is there's a lot of people who listen on the Saturday that love MG's Power Rankings.
1: Thank you. Mm-hmm. I loved everything, and I loved Jack Daniels being part of it.
0: Yeah. She was a lovely older lady, and she says, I love MG's Power Rankings. Mm. And whatever we did last week, she gave me a couple of suggestions.
1: Well, we were at Samaris last week. What did we do at Samaris?
5: What do you classify as older? Like
1: things that you have never done, but people have done a lot of.
0: She told me that she skydived and she's in her 80s.
1: Yeah, well, so that bloke who came on, as he was just kind of a big noter.
0: Yeah, exactly.
1: I've parachuted out of the plane. Well, good on you, mate.
0: Anyway, MG's Power Rankings up after the news.
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0: The Dolphins and Warriors making their way out for this afternoon's game, kicking off very shortly, so we'll update the scores on that as we take you around the grounds. Dolphins and Warriors, and then later this afternoon, 5:30, we'll call the game between the Cowboys and the Panthers. That match coming in from Queensland Country Bank Stadium in Townsville, and then the Battle of Brookie at Four Pines Park, the Manly Seagulls taking on the Melbourne Storm. Stay listening. Questions 2 and 3 coming up in the quiz, and we've got MG's Power Rankings coming up after the news as well. The number to call, 131-873.
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13: Good afternoon, I'm Sarah Wiedersane. Testing has confirmed a fourth case of H5 bird flu in Australia. The Department of Agriculture says a giant petrel found in Western Australia has tested positive for the highly pathogenic strain of the virus. In a statement, Chief Veterinary Officer Dr. Beth Cookson says there remains no evidence of any mass deaths and no evidence of a wider spread in the poultry or agricultural production systems. A third earthquake has hit Venezuela just 3 days after two back-to-back tremors devastated the country. Nearly 1,000 people have been killed and more than 50,000 people are missing, believed trapped beneath the rubble of flattened buildings. Search and rescue teams from around the world have arrived in the capital, Caracas, to assist in the search and rescue efforts. Venezuelan reporter Juan Pablo Arez has told CNN people are starting to lose hope of finding their missing loved ones alive.
14: As days go by, it's less likely for people to survive. So these hours are really critical. And as time passes, people are getting more desperate and losing a bit more hope of finding their relatives alive. It's one heartbreaking story after another.
13: The US military has struck a number of Iranian targets after accusing it of violating the ceasefire. In response, Iran's Revolutionary Guard has carried out retaliatory strikes on US forces in the region. US Central Command says Iranian missile and drone storage locations, along with coastal radar sites, were targeted after an attack on a commercial ship in the Strait of Hormuz. President Donald Trump has accused Iran of a foolish violation of a ceasefire framework, which was signed 10 days ago. The Energy Minister says Australia has 44 days worth of petrol and 37 days worth of diesel in reserve. Chris Bowen has provided his weekly fuel update. He says Australia continues to have more fuel than it did when the Iran war broke out.
15: Diesel and jet fuel are down a little bit on last week, but well within the range of good solid supply. We have 48 ships on the water to Australia as we speak at 3.6 billion litres of fuel locked in to be delivered to Australia over the next 4 weeks.
13: Retailers found to be engaging in price gouging will soon face significant penalties. From the 1st of July, new laws banning supermarket price gouging will take effect. Assistant Minister for Competition Andrew Lee says large retailers will only be able to charge prices with a reasonable margin. And a landmark study has identified the brain as the fastest organ within the human body to age. The Regenerative Medicine Institute research found the pancreas hardly changes at all. In finance, one Australian dollar is buying around 68.9 US cents.
12: Denture Solutions. 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
13: In the NRL, the Dolphins-Warriors clash is underway. Later, the Cowboys face the Panthers and the Sea Eagles come up against the Storm. The game comes 15 years since the infamous Battle of Brookvale, where players from Manly and Melbourne came to blows. Sea Eagle legend Steve Menzies has told the Continuous Call team it was a fiery occasion.
16: There's been a lot of, rivalry between the Sea Eagles and Storm, and that sort of was one of the crescendos, the high point, and then it's continued on. So it should be no different, slightly different, but the intensity will be there.
13: At the World Cup, Belgium has defeated New Zealand 5-1, while it's 1-1 in the Egypt-Iran clash. And in AFL action, Carlton lead the Eagles 69 points to 47. That's news and sport.
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23: Scatter showers about today. Top of 24 in Rocky, 22 Yeppoon, Gladstone 23, and Billawilla 22 degrees.
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4: 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Lovely afternoon for a walk listening to you, boys. Can't wait for the Dolphins game. Listening to it right now, second versus third. Later tonight, we've got the Cooper Johns Cup. Yours truly from Frank at Frankston. Well, it's funny you say that. Andrew just gave me a thing that they put up the Melbourne Storm. So the Johns Cup, because Cooper, of course, played for Melbourne and Manly. So they're obviously taking the mickey out of Cooper. So there you are. The Cooper Johns Cup tonight at Four Points Park at Brookvale.
5: Does anyone give a rat's, do you think?
4: I don't think so, but I'm just mentioning it. What, are you not a fan of Cooper?
5: No, I like him, but I don't think anyone's going to call it the Cooper Johns Cup or whatever it is.
4: It's they're just doing it to take the mickey out of the whole thing,
6: pooper. It's a joke.
5: It's not a joke. It's not funny. I don't find it funny that Cooper Johns has been called the Cooper Johns Cup or whatever it's called.
4: They're taking the mickey out of him, Daryl.
5: He doesn't deserve to be out mickeyed.
4: What?
5: He doesn't deserve it because he deserves the utmost credit for what he's done.
4: I can sense there's a bit of drama between you and Cooper. Are you seeing the new bloke on the patch here?
5: How dare
4: as
5: you?
4: A threat to your future?
5: Of course I am. Is he under contract?
4: Oh, I don't know.
5: Is he under contract?
4: He's a rising star.
7: Oh, I think we've had a try.
5: Is that
7: boys,
5: a try?
7: In the footy.
5: Is that a try star. To Osako with a minute 40 to go?
4: Were you going to tell everyone or what?
7: No, I didn't want to butt in, even though I butted
5: what
7: in.
5: What happened? Who scored?
7: Osako's just scored in the corner for the Dolphins.
5: Go, Osako.
4: 14-12. This is the Jermaine Osako Cup.
5: What a player he is. Oh, that's a good idea. What's he taken? An intercept or something?
4: 14-12.
7: 1v1.
6: It's a one-on-one strip from Nick Aruma, who's an unbelievable season.
5: What a player he
6: what
5: is.
6: What a season he's having.
5: Now with the halfback out too, they're going to need him.
6: There's a new song out. I'm in love with Osako.
4: Dolphins leading the Warriors 14-12 with a kick to come. Just on the whole drama earlier.
5: Cooper Johns.
7: What drama?
4: It's been brought to my attention that Josh Morris had the idea of putting laxatives in my coffee when I work with him next. Mm. Is this true?
8: Well, he actually suggested it for me to do to you today. To sort of
5: mate,
8: extend.
5: That's not nice.
8: Well, he wanted me to extend the olive branch with coffees for you when I got here today and maybe lace your coffee with laxative. But even I thought that one was just a little bit too far.
5: But that's, that's not funny. I mean,
8: well, it probably would have been.
5: What, to lace his coffee with laxatives?
4: Imagine, that would have been.
6: Could you imagine me sitting there now not knowing what's going on and he's laced his coffee with laxatives? We would be laughing our heads off.
5: Yeah, it'd be funny.
6: He'd be going to the toilet every 8 seconds.
8: But even
6: I thought, like a penguin.
8: Even I thought that was a bit too far.
5: Well, he might have to do it from the dunny. I mean, when you've got the runs, it's tough.
4: Why doesn't Josh do it to Chad Townsend and no one will hear about it?
5: Stop being critical.
8: Well, that's
5: of
8: where
5: their
8: he got the idea
5: podcast.
8: From because he put chili seeds in Chad Townsend's coffee.
4: Oh, did he?
8: For the podcast.
4: Yeah, right.
5: Since when has Josh been a bit of a trickster?
6: Always.
5: Has he always been a prankster?
6: Yeah, he's a prankster.
4: Well, I'm prepared to make an announcement this afternoon. No. I'm off Josh.
8: Oh.
4: I'm off him.
8: All over.
4: Yep, I'm off him.
5: All right.
4: You know, I reached out to him to see if he wanted a job on the continuous call team all those years
8: you
4: ago.
8: You got him the job, yeah.
6: You've got 2 weeks.
4: Now he's just spat it back in my face.
6: You've got 2 weeks to change your mind. You've been in a high stress industry for a long time. You're coming towards your break time, so don't say anything.
5: And there were
6: don't
5: times,
6: say anything you're going to regret.
5: There were times when, you know, you were critical of his non-involvement.
4: Yeah.
5: In this.
4: Well, he was the industry. Well, we gave him an opportunity. He became the Marcel Marceau of radio.

0: The whole point of radio is you speak, but he just forgot to speak. In fact, when he was, I think I can announce this as well.
1: Please.
0: I'm reliably told that when he was negotiating his contract, management here at 2GB were actually thinking about paying him per word, which would have been a cheaper option for them. Because he wasn't saying anything. By the way, where is he tonight? Is he not working?
2: He's got a 40th birthday party on.
0: Oh. And he's going to give me grief.
2: I know.
0: A 40th birthday party.
1: Does he bounce it off you to have stay hanging around?
2: No. He obviously cleared it with Luke.
1: So do you have a similar contractual arrangement to like Gal, who seems to be on the nose here?
2: No, I don't.
1: Okay. I'm just wondering.
2: He was looking for the jab then.
0: I thought you and Gal were sweet. You know, he did that beautiful speech last week for his 70th birthday party.
1: 80th, he said.
0: Yeah, true. But he corrected it.
1: It was a beautiful speech, but I noticed it didn't really come from the heart because he read his phone to do it. He stood up and credited off his phone. I mean, I like...
3: Spontaneous.
1: Heart spontaneity.
0: You know what he did say afterwards? He goes, Levy, how good's this AI stuff? Continuous call, team.
4: 4RO is packing up the Perry's IGA pickup and hitting the streets.
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4: 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Thanks to Coco Brew. 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
0: 16 to 12, the Dolphins lead the Warriors halftime at Suncorp Stadium. And Jermaine Asako, he's reached 1,500 points in the NRL. He's the fourth fastest player in State of Origin era to reach this milestone. Only Nathan Cleary, Darryl Halligan, and Andrew Johns reached it quicker.
1: Mate, I reckon he will be, at the end of his career, the highest point scorer in the history of the game. And I don't know who is at the moment.
3: I think Cameron Smith.
1: Yeah, maybe he won't be.
3: But I think Asako's got age against him. I think he's like close to 30.
2: Yeah. Well, he's probably only got two or three, do you think?
1: He can't make it.
3: No, he can't. No. But you know what? Isn't it funny how the two wingers,
1: about Cameron Smith.
3: Two wingers who are going to a new team next year are both like in fantastic form.
1: Yeah.
3: Phil Samuel last night's going to the Dragons.
1: I love Phil Samuel.
3: And this Jermaine Asako.
1: Mate,
3: Phil, is it Jermaine?
2: Are you laughing at him backtracking?
1: No, he's going to be.
2: Wasn't funny.
1: How many's Cameron got?
0: What about the declaration? Yeah. I am convinced that by the end of his career, he'll be the highest point scorer of all time. Okay, maybe not.
2: What about Cameron Smith? Okay, maybe
1: he's going
2: not.
1: To Melbourne next year. You never know.
0: That's why we are experts. Yeah, that's brilliant.
2: He might score a 1,000.
1: He's been the highest since he's been to the Dolphins. I think every year he's been the leading point scorer in the competition. Mate, his record's enormous. Yeah. How do they let him go?
0: Damien's got one for you at Barden Ridge.
1: Please,
0: if Cooper gets a cup, so should the big man. I declare round 26, Penrith versus the Bulldogs, the big man cup.
3: There we go.
1: Now, can you bring that up?
3: That's
1: a bit of pull at Penrith.
3: That's great. It's me.
0: Yeah. We'll talk to the Panthers, we'll talk to the Bulldogs. The big man cup, I think it's got a nice ring.
1: Good idea, yeah.
0: Break back with more.
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0: I've got a few beanies to give away for the Beanie for Brain Cancer round. We've purchased some from the Mark Hughes Foundation. We might give two away right now. We'll take the 9th and 10th caller through on the open line, 131873. Give us a ring right now. All thanks to the Mark Hughes Foundation. 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We'll take callers number 9 and 10, and you'll win the beanie on behalf of the continuous call team. We've got a break for some news. 16-12. Dolphins lead the Warriors. Back with more after the news.
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18: Good afternoon, I'm Sarah Wiedersane. An Australian man has been arrested in Thailand over the murder of a teenage girl whose body was found stuffed inside a suitcase. The 45-year-old, reportedly from Ballarat in Victoria, was arrested at the international airport in Bangkok last night. Police allege he picked up a 17-year-old girl in the coastal city of Pattaya in the country's east in the early hours of Thursday morning. Her naked body was later found in a black suitcase which had been dumped alongside a railway line, allegedly near the hotel the accused had been staying. Australia's chief veterinary officer has confirmed another case of the deadly H5 bird flu in WA. The detection marks the fourth migratory seabird in Australia to return a positive result for the H5N1 strain. Further testing is underway at the CSIRO on samples taken from another suspected case after a giant petrel was found at Roses Beach west of Esperance. Just 3 days after back-to-back earthquakes devastated Venezuela, a third tremor has hit the country. The 4.9 magnitude quake has been felt in the capital, Caracas. The country's top lawmaker says at least 920 people have been killed, while an estimated 50,000 people remain missing or unaccounted for. Acting Venezuelan President Delcy Rodriguez has praised the efforts of rescuers.
19: This demonstrates the great heart of our people and their solidarity. No one has hesitated to go out into the streets to lend a hand to their Venezuelan brother or sister. And a very special recognition goes to our rescuers, those arriving from all over the country to join this commendable task.
18: That translation thanks to the BBC. The United States has struck Iran in response to a drone attack on a cargo ship in the Strait of Hormuz. US President Donald Trump says the attack was a clear violation of the ceasefire struck between mediators just 10 days earlier. Tehran says the ship was violating an unauthorized route in the strait, with officials vowing to repeat their response if another attack follows. Critics of proposed changes to New South Wales medicinal cannabis driving laws fear the reforms would normalise substance abuse behind the wheel. Research presented to the state government shows more than one in half of users with a valid script admit to taking higher doses of the drug or using it for recreational purposes. And a man has been shot by police in Logan, south of Brisbane. The shooting occurred during a welfare check. An investigation is now underway. In finance, one Australian dollar is buying around 68.9 US cents.
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18: In the NRL, the Dolphins lead the Warriors 16-12 at halftime. Later, the Cowboys face the Panthers and the Sea Eagles meet the Storm. In last night's action, the Roosters triumphed over the Broncos 24-18. The result marked the 10th win for the Chooks this season. Roosters hooker Reece Robson has told the Continuous Call team it was a relief to come away with a win.
21: They're the games that sometimes you can let slip when it's not all going perfectly, but to just scrape through and come away with a win going into a bye. Definitely pretty pleasing on the back of the performance we had, which, like I said, yeah, probably wasn't our best one so far.
18: The Socceroos are locked in to face Egypt in the round of 32 after Egypt had a 1-1 draw with Iran, while Belgium defeated New Zealand 5-1. In AFL action, Carlton defeated the Eagles 117-64. This hour, Collingwood meet Richmond. Later, the Power meet the Crows. That's the latest news and sport.
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3: Scatter showers about today. Top of 24 in Rocky, 22 Yeppoon, Gladstone 23 and Billawilla 22 degrees.
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1: Can you run me through, because it was obviously done at your wedding.
0: Mm.
1: What was the father-in-law's thoughts of when it happened on the dance floor?
0: So my father-in-law, Chris, had never seen it before.
1: Yeah,
0: and he was just like, what are you doing? What are you doing? And then I obviously got hailed from across the venue. People were like, oh, my, come over. And he's like, no, don't you go in there. I'm like, Chris, you can't stop this train, mate. This has happened whether you like it or not. This is my day. And Ella's, but my day.
1: That's too good.
0: A great segue to our clothing partners before we get to a break. 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At one point I was thinking we may not have a gig tonight after last night's antics, yep. but we survived.
1: We got
0: survived
1: there.
0: To fight another day, and the boss is off next week, so he won't.
1: Unreal.
0: Can't sack us then, can he?
1: How good. Can't wait. 2 weeks without him. Beautiful.
0: This is the Continuous Call team. I'll run through after the break what's coming up tomorrow, but we'll bid farewell to Mark Piggy Riddell tonight after Manly's big win over the Melbourne Storm. Stay with us.
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0: 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And it's not about the dough. No, it's about the Antonio's Pizza Prize each week. 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
1: Which is required to fly as a captain. Authorities are alleging Wall captained 900 commercial flights between 2009 and 2025 without the mandatory qualifications. How does that happen?
0: Mornings, thanks to Bolsover Dental, creating confident smiles at 125 Bolsover Street on the talk of Central Queensland. 4RO.
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0: each morning, we move the clock back. 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
1: Well, my daddy left home when I was 3, and he didn't leave much to Ma and me, just this old guitar and an empty bottle of booze. Now, I don't blame him because he run and hid, but the meanest thing that he ever did was before he left, he went and named me Sue. Well, he must have thought that it was quite a joke, and it got a lot of laughs from lots of folks. Seems I had to fight my whole life through. Some gal would giggle and I'd get red, and some guy'd laugh and I'd bust his head. I'll tell you, life ain't easy for a boy named Sue. Well, I grew up quick and I grew up mean. My fist got hard, my wits got keen. Roamed from town to town to hide my shame. But I made me a vow to the moon and stars, I'd search the honky-tonks and bars and kill that man that gave me that awful name. Well, it was Gatlinburg in mid-July, and I'd just hit town and my throat was dry. I thought I'd stop and have myself a brew at an old saloon on a street of mud. There at a table, dealing stud, sat the dirty mangy dog that named me Sue. Well, I knew that snake was my own sweet dad from a worn-out picture that my mother'd had. And I knew that scar on his cheek and his evil eye. He was big and bent and gray and old, and I looked at him and my blood ran cold. And I said, my name is Sue. How do you do? Now you gonna die. Yeah, that's what I told him. Well, I hit him hard right between the eyes, and he went down, but to my surprise, come up with a knife and cut off a piece of my ear. But I busted a chair right across his teeth, and we crashed through the wall and into the street, kicking and a-gouging in the mud and the blood and the beard. I tell you, I fought tougher men, but I really can't remember when. He kicked like a mule and he bit like a crocodile. I heard him laugh and then I heard him cuss, and he went for his gun and I pulled mine first. He stood there looking at me and I saw him smile. He said, son, this world is rough, and if a man's gonna make it, he's gotta be tough. And I know I wouldn't be there to help you along. So I give you that name, and I said goodbye. I knew you'd have to get tough or die. And it's that name that helped to make you strong. Yeah. He said, now you just fought one hell of a fight, and I know you hate me, and you got the right to kill me now, and I wouldn't blame you if you do. But you ought to thank me before I die for the gravel in your guts and the spit in your eye, cause I'm the son of a bitch that named you Sue. Yeah, what could I do? What could I do? I got all choked up and I threw down my gun, called him a paw and he called me a son, and I come away with a different point of view. And I think about him now and then, every time I try and every time I win. And if I ever have a son, I think I'm gonna name him Bill or George, any damn thing but Sue. I still ain't that man.
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1: On a warm summer's evening, on a train bound for nowhere, I met up with a gambler. 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
2: Hello, I'm Carolee Katsimbanis. An Australian man has been arrested after the body of a teenage girl was found inside a suitcase in Thailand, Hugh Phillips reports.
3: The 45-year-old from Ballarat in Victoria was arrested at the international airport in Bangkok last night. Thai police allege Simon Carman was involved in the death of a 17-year-old girl in the popular tourist town of Pattaya. CCTV shows the man and the girl entering his hotel room in the early hours of Thursday morning local time. The teenager's naked body was found in a black suitcase the following day. Mr. Carman is being questioned by police on suspicion of murder, which carries the death penalty or life in prison. Hugh Phillips reporting.
2: From July the 1st, it'll be illegal for very large retailers such as Coles and Woolies to charge grocery prices that are excessive when compared to the cost of supply. The government says the price gouging changes are designed to protect Australian families. But Shadow Treasurer Tim Wilson says the changes will do little.
4: Unless the Albanese government gets its inflation addiction under control, Australians will pay more for supermarket groceries and fresh food.
2: Another suspected case of H5 bird flu has been discovered on WA's southern coast, making 4 confirmed cases in Australia. WA's 3 confirmed cases were migratory seabirds from the same area, a third case found in South Australia, while testing continues by the CSIRO on a suspected 5th case on a giant petrel found on Roses Beach west of Esperance. A new 4.9 magnitude earthquake has struck off the north coast of Venezuela just days after twin earthquakes left nearly 1,000 people dead. The tremor has reportedly been felt in the capital, Caracas. Rescuers are racing to find survivors with more than 50,000 people missing beneath the rubble of flattened buildings. Senior Labor Minister Chris Bowen says the government is still investigating whether any Australians have been impacted by the disaster.
5: I think, as the Prime Minister indicated, we would expect there would be Australians in Venezuela and impacted given the size of the tragedy and the scale of the impact on Venezuela. Australian consular officials are working hard to identify any Australians impacted, and the Department of Foreign Affairs will provide updates as and when they.
2: Checking finance, one Australian dollar buying 69 US cents.
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2: NRL Round 17, a win for the Manly Sea Eagles over Melbourne Storm 30-4. North Queensland Cowboys over Penrith Panthers 26-12. And the Dolphins have defeated the Warriors by 2 points in the top 4 showdown 26-24. A costly win for the Finns though, with halfback Isaiah Katoa dislocating his wrist in the first half. Dolphins coach Christian Wolf says hopefully he won't be out for too long.
6: There's a bit of concern for it obviously, and he's going to go and get scans and figure out where it's at. And you know, obviously we're really hopeful that it's not too long term. And it's that time of the year where you've got niggles, and if we've got to play without him, we'll crack on.
2: While in the AFL, Port Adelaide over the Crows 97-71. At the MCG, an impressive 34-point win for Collingwood over Richmond 106-72. And Carlton beat West Coast by 63 points, the Blues making it 6-6 under their interim coach Josh Fraser. The Socceroos play Egypt in the next round of the FIFA World Cup on July 4 in Texas. F1 Austrian Grand Prix after the second practice round. Australia's Oscar Piastri is second on the grid in practice ahead of McLaren teammate Lando Norris. Pole position Mercedes Kimi Antonelli. And that is coming up to the latest news and sport.
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14: Scatter showers about today, starting for Rockhampton, 13 and getting to 25. Yeppoon, 16 to 21. Gladstone, 14 to 23. And Billawilla, 9 to 25. 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
1: Sunday the 28th of June, on this day, Wham played their farewell concert at Wembley Stadium before a crowd of 72,000 people on this day in 1986.

0: contributing to tech neck. So if you've got tech neck, what are you doing with your mobile phone? It's pretty simple. Don't even think it.
1: You rest it on your shoulder.
0: Oh, no. No, Bill. Samantha. Samantha, if you've got tech neck, you're not resting on your shoulder, but you're doing something with your phone and you're thinking, oh, hang on a tick.
2: I'm on my phone actually speaking with you in the moment.
0: Well, that's on your ear, but if you're using it to text, for example, or you know, what do people do? They're walking on the street, your smartphone habit, tech neck.
2: I don't usually take my phone out with me because I don't trust three people.
0: Yeah, but what do people do? What do you do with your phone? Your phone people.
2: I leave it at home because, quite frankly, because I'm not calling, but I don't have any friends and I've got nobody.
0: Oh,
2: so I've got nobody
0: you can call me.
2: Therefore, I'm going to call you.
0: You call me?
2: Yeah, because I want to win something for my mother because she had a rat in the corner of whatever.
0: All right, she needs one of these things. All right.
2: Free.
0: Well, get back on then because 133693, we're getting there. You're going to get number 20, so we're at 14. Let's see how Karen goes. Hi, Karen.
3: Hello.
0: Karen, if you've got tech neck with your smartphone, what are you doing?
3: I think you're looking down at your phone too long.
0: You're looking down at your phone too long, correct. Number 15, which Australian soap opera launched the careers of Kylie Minogue and Jason Donovan?
3: Neighbours.
0: Neighbours at number 15 for you, Karen. Number 16, what everyday object in your home can contain more bacteria than a toilet seat if not cleaned on a regular basis? What everyday object in your home can contain more bacteria than the toilet seat, yuck, if it's not cleaned on a regular basis?
3: Yeah, it could be anything, really.
0: Have a go.
3: I'll say toothbrush.
0: Not your toothbrush. Oh, good guess. Chris in Broadmeadows. Hello, Chris.
4: Well, I can think of working in kitchens as a chef.
0: Yeah, you're in the kitchen. You're in the right room.
4: It'd have to be a sponge, wouldn't it?
0: A sponge it is at number 16. Number 17, which famous structure was originally intended to stand for only 20 years after being built in 1889? It's still there today and they thought, take your girlfriend there, she'll fall in love with you.
4: The Eiffel Tower.
0: Eiffel Tower at number 17. Number 18 for you, Chris. Which film helped popularise aviator sunglasses worldwide after its 1986 release? Oh, what was the name of the film with those sunglasses?
4: I've only watched four movies in my whole life, and next year, in 2028, it'll be 30 years since I've watched a movie in any capacity.
0: Is that right? Four movies, I reckon. Well, what were the four movies?
4: I did watch them. There was about eight different World War II movies about Pearl Harbor. They all had the same real-life scenes in them. Scenes in all eight movies. And then there was I've only been to see Saving Private Ryan in 1998 after the Patrick Stuever was in the Maritime Union won the victory over Jordan Petrief in that waterfront dispute.
0: You haven't watched it. We're going to take a break. We're getting there, though. Rolling quiz continues after this.
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1: Good morning, I'm Carolee Katsimbanis. An Australian man has been arrested in Thailand over the murder of a teenage girl whose body was found stuffed inside a suitcase. Thai police have named him as 45-year-old Simon Peter Carman from Ballarat in Victoria, stopped as he tried to board a Jetstar flight to Perth at Bangkok International Airport on Friday night. Police allege he picked up a 17-year-old girl in the coastal city of Pattaya in the country's east. CCTV vision showing the man and the girl entering his hotel room in the early hours of Thursday morning local time. Critics of proposed changes to New South Wales medicinal cannabis driving laws fear the reforms would normalise substance abuse behind the wheel. Research presented to the state government shows more than one in half of all users with a valid script admit to taking higher doses of the drug or using it for recreational purposes. Evidence used to draft the policy has not been publicly released. NRMA spokesperson Peter Cowrie says Labor needs to urgently release this information.
2: See, we don't think it should go ahead at all. The more information that's been shared with the public, the more alarming it is. That's why we want them to release all of the evidence they have, the options paper.
1: Australia's chief veterinary officer has confirmed another case of the deadly H5 bird flu in WA. The detection marks the fourth migratory seabird in Australia to return a positive result for the H5N1 strain. Three now in WA, one in South Australia. Further testing is underway at the CSIRO on samples taken from another suspected case after a giant petrel was found at Roses Beach west of Esperance. Around 50,000 people are still missing after twin earthquakes struck Venezuela on Thursday evening. A third measuring 4.9 struck on Saturday, with more than 200 aftershocks still being felt. The death toll is now approaching 1,000. 3,000 are injured and the window to find survivors is closing. Neil Donovan, who lives in Caracas, says a lack of resources is making the international emergency response difficult.
3: I work with a lot of people here. Some people have lost entire apartments as well, and lost a number of family members.
1: Also making news, the US military has struck a number of Iranian targets after accusing it of violating the ceasefire, sparking retaliatory strikes by Iran on US forces in the region. In the latest Nation Fuel update, Australia has 44 days worth of petrol, 37 days of diesel and 29 days of jet fuel in reserve, with another 40 ships en route to deliver 3.6 billion litres of fuel over the next 4 weeks. And social media companies will now face fines of $99 million if they breach the social media ban for under 16s in Australia.
0: Denture Solutions. 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
1: AFL, a 53-point win for Collingwood over Richmond. Pies coach Craig McRae says the momentum was there.
4: We scored at 55% of our entries, which is a huge number, 20 marks inside 50. And still, you know, the competitor in me says we left a few out there as well. Yeah, kicking 100 points is a nice thing.
1: Tigers coach Adam Uze paying tribute to Nick Dacos.
5: He's a bloody good player, Dacos. He still ends up with 30-odd and kicks three and has an influence on the game. He's someone that a lot of our younger players need to aspire to and become.
1: And six wins in a row now for Carlton, beating West Coast by 63 points. Port Adelaide over Adelaide Crows by 25 points. NRL round 17, wins for the Cowboys, Sea Eagles and Dolphins.
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12: Scatter showers about today, starting out for Rockhampton, 13 and getting to 25. Yeppoon, 16 to 21. Gladstone, 14 to 23. And Billawilla, 9 to 25. And looking much the same for tomorrow.
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13: Now it's time to take the challenge. The legendary Australia Overnight Rolling Quiz. Could you be the champion? Call now.
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15: Almost there. A few more questions to find our winner. And Nick's on the line. Hi there, Nick.
16: G'day, Pat.
15: G'day, Nick. Number 18. Which film helped popularise aviator sunglasses worldwide after its 1986 release? The star of this movie wore these sunglasses, and everybody thought, I want them.
16: Yeah, I think it's Top Gun, mate.
15: Top Gun at number 18, that's right. Number 19, which long-running Australian TV personality on air for over two decades in breakfast news and lifestyle TV recently drew attention of a high-profile podcast appearance, reignited discussion about his media career and future direction. Who are we talking about in the news all over the place this week?
16: Carl Stefanovic.
15: Carl Stefanovic, number 19. Oh, the last one here, Nick, for the prize. Number 20. Which 1987 song by U2 includes the lyric, "See the stone set in your eyes, see the thorn twist in your side"? So it's the U2 song with that lyric, "See the stone set in your eyes, see the thorn twist in your side. I can't live." I'm making that bit up now. And the next line is, it's a big sort of anthem, a ballad, 1980s anthem from U2.
16: Oh, yeah, I know it. If you put some music to it, is it With or Without You?
15: With or Without You, it is there, Nick. Well done. Congratulations, mate. There you go. All right, we're going to play a little stinger for Nick now. Well done, Nick. Congratulations. There you go. That means you're a winner. It's a Pestrol rodent-free Max. We'll give you back to Ethan. We'll get your details. We'll put it in the post, and there you go. Your Sunday's sorted with a prize. What else is happening today, Nick?
16: I better get some sleep, I think, now.
15: Yeah, that's right. Story of my life. But when you get up on Sunday, Any plans? Yeah. Maybe a haircut. I've got to get a haircut.
16: Yeah, I need a haircut, but my barber's closed on Sunday.
15: Oh, right. I think mine's
16: open. Wait till Monday. No, I'm just going out for lunch, mate, with the father-in-law.
15: Nice. All right. Well, good stuff, mate.
16: Take him out for lunch.
15: Yep, beautiful. Sounds like a plan. Okay, Nick, well, we'll give you back to Ethan and get your details. But before we go, you need to introduce the song for all our listeners now. From U2, what are we listening to, Nick?
16: Here's U2 with Or Without You.

0: Sunday morning on Australia Overnight. Great to have your company, 133-693. We're heading to Randwick now, and here comes Denise. Hi, Denise.
1: Hi, Pat. How are you?
0: I'm good, Denise.
1: Yeah, I'm good too.
0: That's good to hear. I'm glad to hear that, because I think yesterday, were you okay yesterday?
1: I can't remember.
0: Okay, I can't remember either. Well, you're good today, no. So am I.
1: Yeah. Anyway, I don't think I rang you yesterday, only the shake-up.
0: Yeah, that's right.
1: Yeah. What I'm just telling you about is that my interest is gardening. And I've got three little new babies come last night.
0: Yes.
1: Lovely little babies there.
0: Yeah.
1: And Aglaonemia, which is a beautiful plant. And I really am fascinated by it.
0: Yes.
1: And also two other plants, which are Daphne.
0: Right.
1: And a croton.
0: So they're all pot plants for indoors.
1: The croton. They're outdoors, I think.
0: Right.
1: But the croton that I'm looking at right now is really beautiful.
0: Croton.
1: I've never seen a croton like that before.
0: Well, Ethan's going to put it in the computer for me, Ethan. Tap, tap, tap. How do you spell it?
1: I've sat on your messages.
0: Okay. Oh, can you? Well, on what messages?
1: I
0: see. Through the website. I will try that. But
1: yeah, it's a beautiful plant, the croton. It's very unusual. As a matter of fact, it is beautiful.
0: Right, the croton plant. Oh, here we go. It is very colourful, very nice.
1: It is lovely. It is lovely.
0: Looks a bit like mother-in-law's tongue, you know, that sort of shape of the plant.
1: I think it's a petrocroton.
0: Right.
1: The other one that I've got is a red one, but it's got a curly leaf, but this one is a straight leaf.
0: Yeah, is it like a rubbery leaf? Will you touch it?
1: It's very dense. So, yes, I would say so.
0: Very nice.
1: It really is beautiful, and really, I get so much pleasure out of plants. I feel as if they're my friends.
0: Yeah, of course. Yeah, that's right. How often do you water them?
1: I don't water them regularly because I'm getting a bit older for it.
0: Mm.
1: But I know that God supplies plenty of water to them. Every day when it's raining.
0: Yep.
1: And I love listening to Graham Ross.
0: Yes, he's your man on 2GB.
1: He is my man. He's the one that built up this interest I have in plants.
0: Okay. Oh, nice one. Well, of course, yes, the Garden Clinic on 2GB after we finish, and also Darren James on 3AW presents the gardening program too with James Wall for our listeners there, and also Chrissy on 6PR and 4BC, I'm sure, have some gardening too. So across the network, there you go. Thank you, Denise. Some more calls right after this break.
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0: And Peter's on the line in New South Wales. Hi there, Peter.
17: Yes, good morning, Pep. Things are well. Just a little bit of a correction on the advice.

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7: Hello, I'm Carolee Katsimbanas. Thai police are now questioning an Australian man suspected of murdering a 17-year-old girl whose naked body was found in a suitcase near a railway line. 45-year-old Simon Peter Carman from Ballarat in Victoria was arrested at the international airport in Bangkok Friday night trying to board a Jetstar flight to Perth. CCTV shows the man and the girl entering his hotel room in the early hours of Thursday morning local time. The Department of Foreign Affairs and Trade has confirmed it's providing consular assistance to an Australian detained in Thailand. Desperate Venezuelans are searching for relatives under the rubble of their homes. The death toll is approaching 1,000. More than 50,000 people remain unaccounted for. 3,000 are injured. And there's been a third tremor with hundreds of aftershocks since twin earthquakes hit the north of the country on Wednesday. Claudia Menrese from Project Help is helping to oversee rescue efforts on the ground as the international humanitarian response grows.
8: We're talking about hundreds of people trying to get medical attention at the healthcare facilities, and the healthcare facilities don't have enough medical supplies, enough human resources to provide the support to the people in need in Venezuela at the time.
7: From the 1st of July, new laws will ban supermarket giants Coles and Woolworths from price gouging or face penalties. Assistant Minister for Competition Andrew Lee says large retailers will only be able to charge prices with a reasonable margin.
9: By banning price gouging, we'll ensure that Australian families are protected from artificial inflated prices on their groceries. It's all part of the work we're doing to make sure that families get a fair deal at the checkout.
7: But Shadow Treasurer Tim Wilson says it's all smoke and mirrors.
10: We believe households are doing better, families are doing better when they can go to the supermarket with confidence and not look at prices constantly rising because the Albanese government can't control its inflation addiction.
7: A fourth case of bird flu has been confirmed in Australia, now making three in WA and one in South Australia. WA Agriculture Minister Jackie Jarvis says there's still no evidence of transmission on the mainland.
11: A member of the public reported five petrels on Roses Beach on Sunday and samples were collected. Only one of the petrels has returned a suspected positive result for bird flu. The other four birds returned negative results. This is encouraging.
7: But further testing is underway at the CSIRO on samples taken from a suspected fifth case after another giant petrel was found on Roses Beach west of Esperance. Also making news, a landmark Australian study has identified the brain as the fastest organ within the human body to age. The Regenerative Medicine Institute research found the pancreas hardly changes at all. The findings will prove useful for developing anti-aging technology.
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7: NRL, and it was a special night for North Queensland in Round 17, Andrew Lucas reports.
12: The Cowboys have celebrated Jason Tamalolo's 300th game with a huge 26-12 victory over the Panthers in Townsville. With the score locked at 12-all, Jeremiah Nanne broke the deadlock with his second try in the 72nd minute. Jake Clifford then sealed victory soon after in front of almost 23,000 fans. In other results, Manly belted Melbourne 30-4 at Four Pines Park. The Dolphins made it 8 straight wins, beating the Warriors 26-24 in Brisbane.
7: AFL wins for Port Adelaide, Collingwood and Carlton.
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10: Scatter showers about today, starting out for Rockhampton, 13 getting to 25. Yeppoon, 16 to 21. Gladstone, 14 to 23. And Billawilla, 9 to 25. 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
5: Weekends on Australia Overnight, I'm Pat Panetta. There's Ethan here too. And your calls very soon. We'll also talk to Ender Brady, who's in the UK. But firstly, we're saying hi to Glenn in Penrith. Hi, Glenn.
21: G'day, Pat. How are you going, mate?
5: I'm good, Glenn.
21: That's good. I've just got something to tell you and all your listeners out there. Tomorrow is a very sad anniversary.
5: What is Monday? It? Monday? Yeah, okay. What's the anniversary?
21: It's the 59th anniversary of the death of the beautiful Jane Mansfield.
5: Okay. The 59th anniversary, did you say, of the death of Jane Mansfield?
21: Yeah, the actress.
5: Okay, 59 years.
21: Mm.
5: What movies was she in?
21: I can't remember offhand, but right. Beautiful blonde lady, and she died in a horrific car accident.
5: Oh, okay. Yes. All right. Well, that's good to know. Well, I say it's good to know. It's interesting on Monday for us to sort of acknowledge that that was 59 years ago. Let's go to the UK.

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2: We'll chat to John Preston, our political expert and social commentator. John Preston taking your calls on 133-693, looking at some of the politics of the week. We'll talk about those independents, the Teals, who used to say major parties or political parties were evil, and now they've created their own political party. Jim Chalmers and Mr. Albanese, 7 weeks on, we're still talking about the budget and we're all still a bit confused. And Angus Taylor, struggling to make inroads against the government, the leader of the federal opposition. We'll talk about him as well.
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3: Good morning, I'm Carolee Katsimbanis. An Australian man has been arrested in Thailand over the murder of a teenage girl whose body was found stuffed inside a suitcase. Thai police have named him as 45-year-old Simon Peter Carman from Ballarat in Victoria, stopped as he tried to board a Jetstar flight to Perth at Bangkok International Airport on Friday night. Police allege he picked up a 17-year-old girl in the coastal city of Pattaya in the country's east. CCTV vision showing the man and the girl entering his hotel room in the early hours of Thursday morning local time. Critics of proposed changes to New South Wales medicinal cannabis driving laws fear the reforms would normalise substance abuse behind the wheel. Research presented to the state government shows more than 1.5 of all users with a valid script admit to taking higher doses of the drug or using it for recreational purposes. Evidence used to draft the policy has not been publicly released. NRMA spokesperson Peter Cowrey says Labor needs to urgently release this information.
4: See, we don't think it should go ahead at all. The more information that's been shared with the public, the more alarming it is. That's why we want them to release all of the evidence they have, the options paper.
3: Australia's chief veterinary officer has confirmed another case of the deadly H5 bird flu in WA. The detection marks the fourth migratory seabird in Australia to return a positive result for the H5N1 strain. Three now in WA, one in South Australia. Further testing is underway at the CSIRO on samples taken from another suspected case after a giant petrel was found at Roses Beach west of Esperance. Around 50,000 people are still missing after twin earthquakes struck Venezuela on Thursday evening. A third measuring 4.9 struck on Saturday, with more than 200 aftershocks still being felt. The death toll is now approaching 1,000. 3,000 are injured and the window to find survivors is closing. Neil Donovan, who lives in Caracas, says a lack of resources is making the international emergency response difficult.
5: I work with a lot of people here. Some people have lost entire apartments as well, and lost a number of family members.
3: Also making news, the US military has struck a number of Iranian targets after accusing it of violating the ceasefire, sparking retaliatory strikes by Iran on US forces in the region. In the latest nation fuel update, Australia has 44 days worth of petrol, 37 days of diesel and 29 days of jet fuel in reserve, with another 40 ships en route to deliver 3.6 billion litres of fuel over the next 4 weeks. And social media companies will now face fines of $99 million if they breach the social media ban for under 16s in Australia.
1: Denture Solutions. 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
3: AFL, a 53-point win for Collingwood over Richmond. Pies coach Craig McRae says the momentum was there.
6: We scored at 55% of our entries, which is a huge number, 20 marks inside 50. And still, you know, the competitor in me says we left a few out there as well. Yeah, kicking 100 points is a nice thing.
3: Tigers coach Adam Uze paying tribute to Nick Dacos.
7: He's a bloody good player, Dacos. He still ends up with 30-odd and kicks three and has an influence on the game. He's someone that a lot of our younger players need to aspire to and become.
3: And six wins in a row now for Carlton, beating West Coast by 63 points, Port Adelaide over Adelaide Crows by 25 points. NRL round 17, wins for the Cowboys, Sea Eagles and Dolphins.
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0: would. And all teams do it. Mm. And when did that start? And, you know, they used to sing the pop
1: the whole song,
0: and, you know.
1: Yeah. And that was part of being the team.
0: It's all woo-woo-woos and...
1: I haven't seen one sung for a while, okay. Of course, it's always featured after the game. So it's all the kids are there and there's a few woo-woos and they sort of they still gather around and they just they shortcut through the song. Yeah.
0: Yeah, they do it so quick and they, you know, it's not like the old days when they used to sing, "We are the Navy Blues," like that, you know what I mean?
1: That's right, yeah. Is it a sign of the times now that, you know, the attention, what's it, our sort of lack of attention span now, we just sort of race through it. We think, okay, just a few woo-woos and we're done. We're out of here.
0: You know, it's got nothing to do with rap or anything like that because they don't sing like that, but,
1: yeah.
0: You know, it's just...
1: Yeah, okay. It's an observation. Soapy's observation. See what other people think there, Soapy. We'll take a break. We've got the news just around the corner. 133-693 on Australia Overnight.
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1: Hello, I'm Carolee Katsimbanas. Thai police are now questioning an Australian man suspected of murdering a 17-year-old girl whose naked body was found in a suitcase near a railway line. 45-year-old Simon Peter Carman from Ballarat in Victoria was arrested at the international airport in Bangkok Friday night trying to board a Jetstar flight to Perth. CCTV shows the man and the girl entering his hotel room in the early hours of Thursday morning local time. The Department of Foreign Affairs and Trade has confirmed it's providing consular assistance to an Australian detained in Thailand. Desperate Venezuelans are searching for relatives under the rubble of their homes. The death toll is approaching 1,000. More than 50,000 people remain unaccounted for. 3,000 are injured. And there's been a third tremor with hundreds of aftershocks since twin earthquakes hit the north of the country on Wednesday. Claudia Menrese from Project Help is helping to oversee rescue efforts on the ground as the international humanitarian response grows.
2: We're talking about hundreds of people trying to get medical attention at the healthcare facilities, and the healthcare facilities don't have enough medical supplies, enough human resources to provide the support to the people in need in Venezuela at the time.
1: From the 1st of July, new laws will ban supermarket giants Coles and Woolworths from price gouging or face penalties. Assistant Minister for Competition Andrew Lee says large retailers will only be able to charge prices with a reasonable margin.
3: By banning price gouging, we'll ensure that Australian families are protected from artificial inflated prices on their groceries. It's all part of the work we're doing to make sure that families get a fair deal at checkout.
1: But Shadow Treasurer Tim Wilson says it's all smoke and mirrors.
4: We believe households are doing better, families are doing better when they can go to the supermarket with confidence and not look at prices constantly rising because the Albanese government can't control its inflation addiction.
1: A fourth case of bird flu has been confirmed in Australia, now making three in WA and one in South Australia. WA Agriculture Minister Jackie Jarvis says there's still no evidence of transmission on the mainland.
5: A member of the public reported five petrels on Roses Beach on Sunday and samples were collected. Only one of the petrels has returned a suspected positive result for bird flu. The other four birds returned negative results. This is encouraging.
1: But further testing is underway at the CSIRO on samples taken from a suspected fifth case after another giant petrel was found on Roses Beach west of Esperance. Also making news, a landmark Australian study has identified the brain as the fastest organ within the human body to age. The Regenerative Medicine Institute research found the pancreas hardly changes at all. The findings will prove useful for developing anti-aging technology.
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1: NRL, and it was a special night for North Queensland in round 17, Andrew Lucas reports.
6: The Cowboys have celebrated Jason Tamalolo's 300th game with a huge 26-12 victory over the Panthers in Townsville. With the score locked at 12-all, Jeremiah Nanne broke the deadlock with his second try in the 72nd minute. Jay Clifford then sealed victory soon after in front of almost 23,000 fans. In other results, Manly belted Melbourne 30-4 at Four Pines Park. The Dolphins made it eight straight wins, beating the Warriors 26-24 in Brisbane.
1: AFL wins for Port Adelaide, Collingwood and Carlton.
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16: Calca Bait and Tackle is closing down. Everything must go now.
4: Scattered showers about today, starting out for Rockhampton, 13 and get into 25. Yeppoon, 16 to 21. Gladstone, 14 to 23. And Billawilla, 9 to 25. And looking much the same for tomorrow.
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4: Sunday morning edition of Australia Overnight, and the phones have gone red hot about this movie, Overboard. Overboard refers to the two major, it's a romantic comedy film. So the iconic 1987 film, Goldie Hawn and Kurt Russell. And there you go. It's called Overboard, Goldie Hawn and Kurt Russell. And were you confused? It was Kurt Douglas and Kurt Russell and Kirk and Kurt. So there we go. So officially that's the movie that many people love and enjoy, Overboard. It's a fun one to catch up on if you can do that. All right, some papers coming through. Not a ton of papers, but we do have some arriving. The Sunday Mail is here. And front page, big tech crackdown for flouting social ban. TikTok times up is the headline. Social media companies will now face fines of $99 million, and Australia's online safety czar will be given beefed up powers to make it easier to prosecute platforms ignoring the nation's world-leading age ban. Under these new laws, big tech companies including Meta, TikTok and Snapchat will have to provide proof on how they are stopping under-16s accessing social media. So the next step's been taken in this, and as you know, it was introduced a few months ago now. The thought was, well, it's great. It's a great sentiment to protect our young people from the bad stuff that can happen on social media and encourage them to be kids before, you know, getting their head stuck into, you know, a computer or their device. But of course, is it too late? The genie's left a bottle. These young people are savvy. And if they want to see social media, which they're already part of, how do we stop them from doing that? That was part of the debate. And it looks like it'll now take a step to ensure that these major tech companies keep the under-16s out from accessing social media. The Sunday Age is here as well. Front page, unprecedented scandal. Ex-watchdogs demand big build Royal Commission. The story, an exclusive from Nick McKenzie and Lachlan Abbott on the front page. Victoria's top labour hire cop has launched an unprecedented attack on the state's big build mega contractors, saying they are the head of the rotting fish that is the state's corruption-plagued construction sector, and declaring that legal loopholes mean they get away with appalling wrongdoing. Labour hire commissioner Steve Dargall's extraordinary comments come as two respected former top anti-corruption officials issued damning joint assessments of Premier Jacinta Allen's failure to clean up the infrastructure scheme she presided over for years as minister. There you are, featuring on the front page of today's Melbourne Age. A few other stories there for you to look at as well. If you pick up the papers, and of course our newsroom will give you an update in about 12 minutes from now on the Sunday morning edition on Australia Overnight.
5: Rockhampton has been enjoying those delicious flavours of Cranston's pies since 1953, with those iconic recipes, local ingredients and old-fashioned firm shortcrust pastry. Now entering a new era. Drop in and meet Dan, who's up for a Cranston's.
6: Hi, I'm Colin Boyce, Federal Member for Flynn. According to the Institute of Public Affairs, our region will be hit the hardest in Australia if it continues down the path of net zero by 2050. Over 16,000 jobs, or 24% of the workforce, in the electorate of Flynn will be put at risk due to these emissions targets which are destroying Australia's prosperity while lowering our standard of living. Enough is enough. I'm Colin Boyce, and it's time to put Australia first and ditch net zero. Authorised by Colin Boyce, LNP Gladstone.
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4: Overboard. We said Kurt Russell, Goldie Hawn and Kurt Russell. We have said it. That's who's in the movie. And it's a good movie. It's called Overboard. The Australia Overnight, fascinating fun facts, blank game here, Ethan. 133693 if you can help Ethan, because it's going to be a bit tricky here. So the blank game. So these are fascinating fun facts, and I'll blank out a word, see if you can guess it. Germany has more blanks than there are McDonald's in the United States. Yes, you heard right. Germany is estimated to have 25,000 blanks, and they are around 13,000 McDonald's in America. So Germany has all these blanks more than there's McDonald's in America there, Ethan. I know it's a bit of a tricky one. Germany has, I think, buildings, something.
11: Has more.
4: Somebody will help you out, maybe.
11: More pubs.
4: Well, you, good thinking, but it's not pubs. 133693 if you can help Ethan on that one. Now, this one here, to protect themselves from their super strong pecs, when they peck, woodpeckers wrap their tongues around their blanks.
11: Beaks.
4: Nice guess there. It starts with B, but this is unbelievable. They wrap their tongues around blanks. And it's not beaks, but it starts with B. 133693. Can you help, Ethan? To protect themselves from their super strong pecs, woodpeckers wrap their tongues around their blanks. Amazing. Okay. There are more fake blanks in the world than real ones. That's a hard one. Maybe somebody knows. More fake blanks in the world than real ones. Where would you see a fake blank? Oh, somewhere in America. Flamingo. Flamingos, that one is. There are more fake flamingos in the world than real ones. Apparently, it's a fascinating fact. If you're afraid to go into the ocean because of sharks, you might want to avoid a hotel hallway or a break room, like in our kitchen, okay, there, Ethan?
11: Yeah.
4: Because blanks are twice as likely to kill you, right? So blanks are twice as likely to kill you than sharks. And if you go to a hotel hallway, especially in Japan, in Tokyo, or if you go into our break room, there's one there. What do you think it is? Is it walk in on the left-hand side? I know, it's tricky.
11: Oh,
4: I know,
11: I'm freaking out here.
4: We've got time, we're padding.
11: I think I'm, what about this call? I'm hopeless.
4: No? Okay, it's a vending machine, believe it or not. If you're afraid to go into the ocean because of sharks, you might want to avoid hotel hallways and break rooms because vending machines are twice as likely to kill you, apparently. The Germany has more castles than McDonald's in the United States.
11: Castles?
4: They've got 25,000 castles or castles.
11: Oh, I would have never got that.
4: To protect themselves from their super strong pecs, woodpeckers wrap their tongues around their brains. How'd you do that? As they peck, they secure the brain. I don't know. There you go. We've done it all. Gnur is a term used to describe the lint that collects at the bottom of your pockets. There's a word for the lint at the bottom of your pockets, gnur, which is G-N-U-R-R. There you are. You've learned something for the whole family on Australia Overnight.
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12: Roy, illegal devices. Devices faster than 25 kilometres an hour.

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2: That's the Sunday morning edition of Australia Overnight. Thank you for listening. Thanks to Ethan in the soundproof booth for pressing all the buttons and putting us to air across the nation. Ethan, nice job. Thank you. I'm back next weekend, so have a great day. Have a great week. And remember, no regrets. Bye.

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1: Morning, Alana McIntyre here with the latest. Australians are in for a drenching this week with heavy rainfall expected for parts of Victoria, New South Wales and southwest Queensland. Over the next 7 days, two rain bands will be moving across the nation and they could bring accumulated falls between 50 to 100 millimetres. The Australian government is cracking down further on social media giants that are not complying with the world-first under-16s ban. The Albanese government is going to double the maximum penalty for breaches by tech giants, with an announcement expected today. Tensions continue to flare between the US and Iran over the Strait of Hormuz. Tehran says it's launching strikes against American military sites in the Middle East, while the US says it has detected a couple of drones that did not reach their intended targets. Meantime, Israel has launched a drone attack in southern Lebanon a day after agreeing to withdraw some troops. Fears the death toll from the Venezuela earthquake will continue to climb as it passes 1,400. CARE International's Catalina Vergas has told the BBC many locals are sleeping on the streets.
2: Most of them set up by the communities in public parks and public spaces.
1: ABS data shows housing supply is failing to keep up with migration in each major state. Shark spotting drones are going to be used all year round to monitor 70 beaches across Sydney. A new research shows 2 in 3 Australians are happy to buy imperfect-looking fruit or veg to save money.
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1: The Dolphins have recorded their 8th win in a row, defeating the Warriors 26-24, but the Redcliffe side looks set to be without co-captain Isaiah Katoa, who dislocated his wrist in the 13th minute. Coach Christian Wolfe hopes he's not out for too long.
3: There's a bit of concern for it, obviously, and he's going to go and get scans and figure out where it's at, and you know, obviously we're really hopeful that it's not too long term.
1: In the other games, the Cowboys beat the Panthers 26-12 and the Sea Eagles defeated the Storm 30-4.
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4: Shower or two about today, getting to 25 for Rockhampton. Yeppoon going for 21, Gladstone 23 and Billawilla 25. And for tomorrow, maybe less likely for a shower or two, but still temperatures in their early to mid-20s.
5: Are you saying what I think you're saying? 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

0: there's nothing better than a quick shot of coffee in the morning. And nothing gets you thinking like 4RO's Gus's Quick Shots. 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Thanks to Gus's. 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

Fishing's just a part of life in CQ. From the Fitzroy to the Reef, we live in one of the greatest fishing regions in the world. 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To top it off, 4RO has the man in the know, Pilly from Barra Jacks, with what's biting and where, and all the tips to help you land the big catches. 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

Bill McDonald, Sophie Formica and Aaron Stevens will be back Monday. In the meantime, playing a stack of great music like this. 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
5: Good morning, Alana McIntyre here with the latest. Penalties on social media companies who fail to enforce Australia's under-16s ban are set to be doubled. With many Aussie teenagers still getting around the ban, the Albanese government wants to increase the penalty to $99 million on tech giants. The eSafety Commissioner will also be granted greater powers under the laws that are set to be introduced. Drones will be used year-round to spot sharks around Sydney. The announcement comes 2 weeks after Sydney mother Leah Stewart was attacked by a shark at Coogee Beach. 70 beaches will be monitored with drones to fly from dawn until dusk 365 days a year. A wet weekend and a wet week ahead for much of the country. Dean Naramore from the Weather Bureau has told the ABC plenty of areas are in for a drenching as two rain bands sweep the nation.
6: And those weather systems in WA are going to move into central and eastern Australia in the coming days. Tap into some of that moisture across Queensland and New South Wales to bring widespread soaking rain to southern and eastern South Australia, all of Victoria, all of Tasmania, all of New South Wales and southern inland Queensland.
5: The death toll from Venezuela's earthquakes has now passed 1,400, and a new study shows that Gen Z men are living the healthiest lifestyles. Boomers are exercising the least out of the 2,000 men surveyed, and they're drinking more alcohol, while Gen Z and millennials are nearly three times as likely to feel stressed out.
4: Wandle, Need and Feed. The name says it all. Next to Think Water. 994RO, your sport now.
5: The Cowboys have defeated the Panthers 26-12, making it two losses in a row now for Penrith. Nathan Cleary says their ball control was off, especially in the first half.
7: Just lack of concentration, just overplaying a little bit as well. And yeah, it was disappointing because I thought once we went down 12, that's probably our best period, which is saying a lot. We just lacked a bit of that hard edge.
5: Dolphins halfback Isaiah Katoa dislocated his wrist during their 26-24 victory over the Warriors. The Seagulls beat the Storm 30-4.
4: 4RO weather for Rockhampton and Central Queensland. Navigating the legal landscape. 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
8: Shower two about today, getting to 25 for Rockhampton. Yeppoon going for 21, Gladstone 23, and Billawilla 25. And for tomorrow, maybe less likely for a shower or two, but still temperatures in their early to mid-20s.
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1: Loves to monitor the energy that hits his battery, recharges it from his solar. Oh, it's 85% chance of rain. My husband goes, how many mils of rain is that? I go, one. It's still enough. Still rain. It's still rain.
0: Afternoons, thanks to the Heritage Hotel, the beef capital's home of steak. 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

0: is back. And no one is more excited than Robin from Cocoa Brew. 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

0: It's the best time of the year in CQ. The sun is shining, the temp is perfect. But as we know, there's always something happening with the weather. And no one knows that better than Central Queensland's favourite weatherman, Mike Griffin. Don't miss the updates on Friday morning thanks to Thinkwater as we check the weather that's affecting us and find out what's happening on the water. 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On the talk of Central Queensland, 994RO.
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6: Morning, Alana McIntyre here with the latest. The Australian government is cracking down further on social media giants that are not complying with the under-16s ban. The Albanese government is going to double the maximum penalty for breaches by tech giants, taking the maximum penalty to $99 million. Nationals MP David Littleproud has told Nine he welcomes the increase but says it's not the silver bullet.
7: There's a whole suite of measures that need to come in, but it's a tool. But also, it's a tool for parents. Yeah. And I think it's important that people understand and they just don't abrogate and hope the government can clean all this up. Your parenting also goes a long way to making sure you keep your teens off these apps.
6: Most Australians are in for a drenching this week, with heavy rainfall expected across large parts of Victoria, New South Wales and southwest Queensland. Two rain bands are moving across the nation and they could bring accumulated falls between 50 to 100 millimetres over the next 7 days. A Victorian man could face the death penalty in Thailand. The man, believed to be from Ballarat, is being detained over suspicion of murder after a 17-year-old's body was found naked inside a suitcase along a railway. Queensland has locked in a Bledisloe Cup on the Anzac weekend. AFL legend Tony Modra has shared a message from hospital as he recovers from a truck crash, thanking everyone for their support. Shark spotting drones are going to be used all year round to monitor 70 beaches in Sydney. And new research shows 2 in 3 Australians are happy to buy imperfect looking fruit or veg to save money.
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1: The Dolphins have recorded their eighth win in a row, defeating the Warriors 26-24, but the Redcliffe side looks set to be without co-captain Isaiah Katoa, who dislocated his wrist in the 13th minute. Coach Christian Wolfe hopes he's not out for too long.
2: There's a bit of concern for it, obviously, and he's going to go and get scans and figure out where it's at. And you know, obviously, we're really hopeful that it's not too long term. And it's that time of the year where you've got niggles.
1: The Cowboys defeated the Panthers and the Seagulls beat the Storm.
0: For RO weather, for Rockhampton and Central Queensland. 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
3: Shower two about today, getting to 25 for Rockhampton. Yeppoon going for 21, Gladstone 23 and Billawilla 25. And for tomorrow, maybe less likely for a shower or two, but still temperatures in their early to mid-20s.
4: They say you're never too tired for the weekend.
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1: A man's been killed in a two-vehicle crash in central Queensland. It happened early yesterday morning when two cars collided.
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0: And there's all the latest in sport.
2: And Matthew Johns says he'd be open to helping New South Wales next season if his brother Andrew is in charge.
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2: 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Enjoy those Fresh Mix flavours today. 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
0: Calca Bait and Tackle is closing down. 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
4: Hi there, Alana McIntyre here with the latest. Donald Trump has threatened to decimate Iran. He says the United States has just struck missile and drone storage locations as well as coastal radar sites for violating the ceasefire agreement again. The President of the United States taking to Truth Social to say there may come a point when they're no longer able to be reasonable and will be forced to complete the job. The US President saying the Islamic Republic of Iran will no longer exist. The Albanese government is moving to double its penalty on tech giants who fail to stop under 16s from using their platforms. New laws will be introduced, taking the maximum fine to $99 million. An Australian man has been arrested in Thailand, accused of murdering a teenage girl. The 17-year-old's naked body was found inside a suitcase along a railway line. Simon Carman, believed to be from Ballarat, was arrested as he tried to board a plane bound for Perth. Two rain bands are sweeping the nation, bringing heavy falls to parts of Victoria, New South Wales and southwest Queensland this week. The death toll from Venezuela's earthquake has now passed 1,400. More Australians are leaving cities, with the latest regional movers index hitting its highest level. And Kylie and Madonna have teamed up for a sketch on the BBC with Graham Norton, the American singer confessing she was once a bit jealous of our Kylie.
5: Why?
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6: I think my ex-husband at the time had a crush on her. I was like, I'll never be as beautiful as Kylie.
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4: Manly defeated the Storm 30-4 last night, but there are fears Luke Brooks may have suffered a season-ending injury. Manly coach Kieran Foran says everyone is upset.
8: It's suspected ACL, so it's absolutely devastating for Luke. We're all shattered for him. Obviously, we'll wait for confirmation on it.
4: While the Dolphins have now won 8 in a row, they downed the Warriors 26-24 in Brisbane.
0: 4RO weather for Rockhampton and Central Queensland. A man's toy shop. 750 mil dual controlled industrial fans for just $189.